thrilling rock from yesteryear. Bands that jammed their way onto KDOT Reno right after Y2K. Here's another 21st century rock salute on Rock 104.5, Reno's rock station.

on 5 Disturbed with the Animal in Y2K Rock at 5 o'clock today. Back in 2015, there was a Ram Truck TV campaign that had featured the Pop Evil song Footsteps. And I thought that was pretty awesome because when all of a sudden you see Truck Month, Follow the Leader, and it was Dodge Ram. I was like, hey, I know that song. I know those guys. It's Pop Evil and Footsteps on Y2K Rock at 5 o'clock.

0: 5. Shine down this afternoon. They are in town in a matter of a few weeks at the Nugget Event Center. Man, it's going to be an incredible show. From Ashes to New, Coheed and Cambria, Shinedown. And if you don't have a ticket for this show, you are absolutely lagging. Don't miss your opportunity to get on this. Personally, I hope they open with that song on the tour. I know Jammin' Jay Slater's a big fan of looking up set lists, and he was rather surprised. I heard him talking about it yesterday. He was like, man, I was checking out the set list. It looks like they're changing things up. I was like, I already knew that they were changing things up. I reached out to their management and said, hey, are they performing like this song by any chance? And they said, you know what? Each night is something different for Shinedown. So something to keep in mind, those of you who like to look up the set list, and you're probably the same ones who open your Christmas presents, you know, the night before. You're like, then all of a sudden you wake up the next morning like, oh, wow, I got an iPhone. That's a big surprise. You already knew you were getting the phone. So long story short, get your Shinedown tickets and go see the show.
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5: News 4 Chief Meteorologist Matt Monroe with today's Reno forecast. Yesterday we hit 98. Today we're shooting for 96 under a ton of sunshine. By the afternoon, Washoe Zephyr is back. Westerly winds 10 to 15, gusting at times 25 to 30. Have a great day. Stay cool. That's your Weather Authority forecast.
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0: Ace Ball. 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Yeah, that's over 50% off. It's a solid deal right there. With a AAA membership, you're covered in anyone's car. Translation, if you get a rental car, you are in the clear. The extreme heat, and this is happening down south as we speak, the extreme heat can drain your car's battery, so stay prepared this summer with AAA's 24/7 roadside assistance. They've got highly trained technicians that come to you, so that way you don't have to freak out and panic. They'll test or jump your battery, and you can always purchase a new one from them right there. AAA, get with them sooner rather than later, and let them know Chris Payne from Rock 104.5 sent you.

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0: 104.5, 3 days grace in their latest Don't Want to Go Home Tonight. 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When they reunited with Adam Gontier about 2 years ago, give or take, a lot of people thought, wow, if they can reunite, maybe other bands can too. Case in point, we played White Zombie before 3 days grace. And I've had a couple people ask me, they're like, hey, this year, Astro Creep 2000, 30 years, think Rob Zombie would. I'm like, I'll just stop you right there. I would love for nothing more than a White Zombie show to happen, because those who never got to see White Zombie, you missed an incredible time. We were lucky enough to have two shows within 3 months here in Northern Nevada. The last time I saw White Zombie in concert, they were opening for Pantera in June of 96 at Arco Arena, and that was the last show.
1: 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We take you back to the last days of hair.

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0: Rock 104.5, May 31st. Last year, we had both of those bands in town in the building formerly known as the Brewhouse, Virginia Street Brewhouse, that is. They are Sleep Theory and Never Tell. Break the Silence is the jam. We've got music on the way from Black Label Society, Black Veil Brides, and Green Day as well. Plus, Art Town is happening, and if you want to get in on any of the Art Town events, of course, there's nearly 500 events, that some of which you can already chip, you can already mark off the calendar, because today, obviously, being now the 8th of July, we're a week in. There's an incredible show happening tonight at the Arboretum at Rancho San Rafael. So if you want to go see some great live music, Naco and Medicine for the People is just simply some of the, it's fantastic music. All right. I've been a fan of Naco now for a little over 10 years, but I want to say like 2014, 15 is when I discovered his music, but super good. N-A-H-K-O, Naco and Music for the People. Go check that out when you have some time. Or if you don't have time tonight, then head over to KDOT.com and click on the Art Town graphic or download the Art Town app, but just get involved. Man, we've got about 3 weeks left, 23 days. Yeah, because it expires on Friday the 31st.
1: Oh, what a darling little lemonade stand. 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
2: My dad told me never to talk to strangers.
1: Well, then who's buying all your lemonade?
2: No one.
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1: No, wait, for one lemonade?
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2: I'm not your bro.
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7: News 4 Chief Meteorologist Matt Monroe with today's Lake Tahoe forecast. It looks amazing. We're back in the sunshine. High temperatures, 83 degrees. Average high is typically about 79, so just a bit above that. Winds out of the southwest 5 to 10. And then tonight, clear, dry, and chilly. Lows down to 43. That's your Weather Authority forecast.
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22: Hey, today is video game day. 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

104.5. I'm telling you, that song just could be on a 5-hour repeat, and I would not be upset. It's the latest from Black Label Society called Name in Blood.

0: 104.5 Black Veil Brides. That is their song, Vindicate. They were in town back in April, put on an incredible show inside the Grand Sierra Resort. Yours truly, Chris Payne, reminding you that America has turned 250 years young and celebrating all throughout the entire year. And we have a summer of fun trip that we want you to get signed up for. It's to New York City. Yes, you're going to go to New York City. It's going to be a solid trip. Here's the thing. 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If you've already qualified, get additional entries on site right there with our friend Terry. But wait, there's more. We'll have some Rock 104.5 goods for you to get your hands on. 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It's going to buy some awesome sushi or take whoever out to dinner. 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
5: Something takes a part of me. Something lost and never seen.

just some rock and roll boys from the swamps of Florida. It's Wage War on Hard Drive XL, where the honor group of the night is Outlaw Bikers. If you ever piss them off, just hop on the bar and dance to Tequila.

0: Soundgarden as you do your night hard drive XL style. I'm your host, the Sonic Warrior, Lou Brutus. Brent Smith of Shinedown will be joining me tonight. I'll also be chatting with Tim Montana, and you and I are going to hear from the late Chester Bennington of Linkin Park via a historic interview from the Hard Drive Archive. Elsewhere on the show, given the time of year and the weather, it's all about motorcycles and bikers in It Came From the Web, The Rant, Poetry Corner, and Screen Time. 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
2: All of our show features tonight, including Screen Time, are geared towards motorcycles and bikers. This movie from 1969 is considered a high holy film for both bikers and boomers. It's Easy Rider. Now, this was a low-budget movie for the time, but it caused an absolute sensation and became one of the biggest hits of the year. It stars Peter Fonda and Dennis Hopper as hippie bikers exploring America. One of the co-stars playing a hippie lawyer is Jack Nicholson, and this film finally made him a star after spending the 1960s doing a lot of low-budget stuff. From 1969, Easy Rider.
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0: from the city of Seattle, site of the absolute bloody, mind-numbing massacre of the United States World Cup team. That is Pearl Jam on Hard Drive XL. The USA defeated on the world stage by Belgium. Belgium! You know, the waffle people, the chocolate people, the Belgian beer people. Belgium. Let us never speak of that red, white, and blue star-spangled ass-kicking we received ever again.
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2: 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It's not a motorcycle, baby. It's a chopper.

0: Hey, this is Gavin Rossdell of Bush. 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

I've got a rant and an It Came From The Web on the way as we salute motorcycles and bikers tonight on Hard Drive XL. To get us there, Atreyu, all for you. I did it!

0: the XL. Something's crawled under his skin and it's time to get it out. Gross, dude. It's Lou's rant of the day.
1: Here is a summertime reminder. Share the road. Along with the cars and trucks, the highways are filled with motorcycles, bicycles, mini bikes, skateboards, Segways, and those weirdo sit-down things that people pedal, often with a giant orange flag on the back so you know they are there. Personally, I don't want to trust my life to a small orange pennant, but you do you. Just remember, you have got to watch out for everyone. Even those pretentious guys on their $5,000 Italian bicycles with their goggles Paisano racing suits that are so tight, the bike seat ends up attached to their butts via suction.
0: 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It's next, right here on Hard Drive XL.
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0: Tim Montana joins me now as special guest. Tim, when you listen back after a day of recording, can you let little things go or do you have to fix stuff?
1: I've learned now, so through doing, I think this is 7 or 8 albums that I've done. Now I've realized that if it bothered me on day one, it'll bother me on day 3000. Go fix it. Even if your producer, you know, says, oh, I don't think we need to fix it. Like, dude, I need to fix it. I'm sorry. It's going to bother me. And, you know, so I do go back and I'll hear there's a little noise and some people don't even hear it on the record. However, on this album, there is a scream that I intentionally, it was a goofy scream. In the song Vampires, I just go, ah!

0: and no one heard it. 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How did the producer not hear it? I hear it plain as day, and I thought it was funny, so I didn't tell anybody.
1: And it's there on the final mix.
0: It's on the final mix in the second verse. You can just hear me go, ah! Right after I say a word that's not even screaming. And I always do goofy stuff in the studio, A, for my, you know, get my voice ready to scream and this and that. And somehow they didn't catch it and it made it on the album. And I laugh every time I've heard it. So I'm like, I like that.

0: There you have a band I'm looking forward to hosting next week at Rockfest in Cadott, Wisconsin. That is Candlebox on Hard Drive XL. I'm Lou Brutus. As we celebrate the 30th anniversary of the show this year, it is worth noting Candlebox is one of those bands we have been playing and having as a guest since those very early days. Metallica, they were a guest back then. Soundgarden, in particular, Chris Cornell, were regular guests. STP, Korn, Bush, Filter, Gravity Kills, Sponge, Local H, The Nixons, Seven Dust came along in 1997. There was good stuff back then.
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2: 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Here is a really interesting documentary from 2013. It's entitled Why We Ride. Now, unlike other motorcycle documentaries, which tend to look at the history of motorcycles or the history of certain racers or bike companies, this is all about exploring why people love to ride motorcycles, with the real central theme being the camaraderie shared amongst bikers. That's really what you see if you attend something like Sturgis. It is all about the shared thrill and sometimes misery of long hauling on the roads. From 2013, Why We Ride.
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0: 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I'm Lou Brutus, and right now, in my hand, I hold an actual letter from an actual Hard Drive XL listener. 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Hence this letter. Dear Hard Drive XL with Lou Brutus, I love your show. I have listened since I was 18 and I'm 34 now. I heard about the 30th anniversary stickers and guitar picks, so I thought I would ask you if you could please send me some. Keep up the awesome work. Thanks, Matthew Tim. 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The address, by the way, is P.O. 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We'll get you picks and stickers, but if you're trying to find one of our challenge coins, you got to get those in person.
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10: A man had figured a way to steal $600 legally. 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I won't argue that." But

0: 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I'm Robert Quirk, owner of Lincoln Heating and Air, and my pledge to you is to make every penny count.
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hear from the late Chester Bennington of Linkin Park via our feature, The Hard Drive Archive. 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
1: While this gentleman has done incredible music under his own name, the stuff I love the most is all of the original things he recorded for Scott Pilgrim versus the World. Beck is 56 years old. Meanwhile, the incredible Angelica Houston is 75, whilst the actor who played Russell Hammond of Stillwater and Almost Famous, Billy Crudup, is 58. Finally, on this day in 2010, the film Inception was released. I have watched it 10 or 15 times. I enjoy it, but I still don't know what the hell is going on.
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2: 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It's not a motorcycle, baby. It's a chopper.

Poetry Corner, and it came from the Weber on Deck, continuing our motorcycle and biker theme on Hard Drive XL. But first, Billy Morrison with Sully Erna and Nuno Bettencourt, Becoming. 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

0: Superman.
1: Time now for another historic interview from the Hard Drive Archive. Here I am speaking with Chester Bennington of Linkin Park in the summer of 2012 when he was excited about his upcoming tour with Incubus.
2: We all have a lot of respect for Incubus. They're a really great band, exceptional live band. You know, one of the reasons why we haven't really played a lot together in the past is because we've kind of both been on this, you know, juggernaut voyage of our own. They're a really big band. They sold tons of records. They're a great headlining act. I would say that, you know, in most areas around the world, we probably draw about the same amount of people. Give or take a couple different areas. But that's what I think is so exciting about this tour coming up this summer, is that our fans get to see two headlining bands on the same bill doing their headlining sets. And as far as, you know, the kind of camaraderie that goes on the road, hopefully, you know, we get to hang out with those guys and more. We've been doing a lot of press with them and kind of getting to know them a little bit better. And they're just really cool and laid back. And I feel like if there is an opportunity for us to do something really cool and really great for our fans that feels good to us, it'll absolutely happen this summer. You know, but at the same time, we're not putting any pressure on each other. Like, you know, and I know a lot of our fans would love to see that. We've been asked that in almost every interview about the tour. So I think a lot of people are planting the seeds, and I think that we're kind of maybe getting excited about doing something. I've heard a little bit of talk from both camps, like how cool it would be and what that might look like. But we haven't really planned anything at this point. So, but when it comes around, it should be really cool.

0: from the new record dropping this Friday. That is Eva Under Fire on Hard Drive XL. Title track of the album, Villainous, which also features Maria Brink of In This Moment. Prior to that, it was Numb from Linkin Park and a historic interview segment with the late Chester Bennington of the band from the Hard Drive Archive. You may have heard me mention that as we were getting ready for the 30th anniversary of the show this summer, we were going back through all of our interview archives and realized there are hundreds, perhaps over 1,000 historic interviews with the greatest rock stars in history. So we're going to be pulling out a segment every night.
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2: Bikers and motorcycles are the subject of all of our features tonight, including Screen Time, where I have an awesome, low-budget exploitation film from the late 1960s. Hell's Angels on Wheels is a movie from 1967. 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And the media back then, including film, loved honing in on Hell's Angels, who were the first really world famous biker group. Now, this film was an early starring role for Jack Nicholson, who a few years later found superstardom with Easy Rider. Anyway, worth hauling out from 1967, Hell's Angels on Wheels.
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0: Brent Smith of Shinedown joins me now on the show. Brent, I would imagine that through your years of travel, you have built up quite a collection of challenge coins.
1: I have, to be honest with you, and we do not take that lightly under any circumstances. You talk about a massive amount of respect, you know. These men and women, you know, what they do day in and day out, you know, to protect us, God bless them all, man.
0: What's the best challenge coin you've gotten? Like, what's the highest ranking coin you've gotten?
1: Oh, my God. I wouldn't even know where to begin. Barry, what's the highest ranking coin we got?
2: We got one of the Marine Commanders when we were in Iraq.
0: That's awesome. Barry, where do you keep your, do you have your challenge coins in anything special, or they're just getting stored away for now?
2: It's funny you ask about that. I had a couple shadow boxes and my wife started putting them in when we came back from Iraq, because we had collected quite a few from that journey alone. And literally, before I came out on this tour, I finally bought a challenge coin case, but I haven't organized it yet. So it's about to go on the wall in a hole. They make like these big ones that you can put them in. So yeah, I'm going to display them proudly.

0: 3 days grace, Mayday on Hard Drive XL, the tune representing the year 2025 on our recent 30 songs from 30 years list. Shine Down before that, with many thanks to the band's Brent Smith, as well as Barry Kirch, who popped in too, their drummer, for talking about challenge coins. Remember, if you are trying to get one of our Hard Drive 30th anniversary challenge coins, you have to get it from a member of the staff of the show. You have got to do it in person, and you cannot ask for it. That's how it goes with challenge coins. Anyway, until the next time, I'm Lou Brutus, leaving you with the words of writer Dr. Hunter S. Thompson. The motorcycle is an instrument of anarchy, a tool of defiance, and even a weapon.
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0: there's no reason to think there's llamas hiding in your bushes. 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
6: Gambler's Bonus hits again. On June 14th, Betty hit four fours, clearing her Gambler's Bonus four-of-a-kind bingo card for over $11,000. 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
0: Hey guys, you never know when unexpected stuff is going to go down. That's why it is International Emergency Kit Day. Make yourself a go bag. Make sure to plan for zombies, earthquakes, tornadoes, everything. You might want to throw some sugar cookies in there for National Sugar Cookie Day. Today is Fashion Day in the USA, so ask yourself,
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1: Hey, it's Full Metal Jackie. This weekend, Devil Driver, they're back with their brand new record, Strike and Kill. Dez Fafar is going to be joining me to talk about the new record, getting back on the road, and what's next for the band. We're going to crank up new music from Devil Driver, of course. Also, Mastodon, Cro-Mags, Protest the Hero, Periphery. Also, classics from Metallica, Judas Priest, Pantera, all your favorites. I'm Full Metal Jackie. Join me this weekend. Let's make some noise.
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17: Jay joining us today talking about one of those early jobs that still serves you. What were you doing early on when you first started working?
18: Hey, guys. One of my first jobs was In-N-Out
17: Burger. And what did that teach you that still serves you well today?
18: Man, it was one of the best jobs. It was so fun. We all had to work hard, obviously. It was so busy, but they just are a great company, really took good care of their people. And
19: so you're going to tell us the secret sauce recipe right now, correct?
20: It's Thousand Island.
18: I mean,
20: it's Thousand Island.
18: It's pretty much Thousand Island.
17: So, Jay, you're telling me that the lesson that you learned from your first job at In-N-Out is that every other job is worse?
18: It definitely set the bar high, for sure.
17: Dave Mahoney, the early job you had and still serves you today, in what way?
21: Hey, so my first job, I was 14 years old, and I worked in the back of a bike shop
2: putting the snaps and chains on Harley Davidson wallet. And okay. Now that reminds me of today not to wear a wallet with a chain on it.
17: Pete, what's up?
21: How you doing?
17: Good.
21: Good. First job. Worked for my father and my grandfather in the produce industry. Trailers of cucumbers, 60-pound crates on pallets, and showed me that there is better stuff out there.
17: Yeah, I will say that there is something about, like, working for your dad and your grandfather where they have no mercy.
21: None. It showed me integrity, and it showed me hard work. And to this day, I'm 63. I'm still working hard.
17: Keith joining us today. Keith, what was your early job that still serves you well?
22: I joined the Army.
17: Oh, I bet. So, I mean, that's a skill set that has got a million different things, but what specifically about that?
22: Well, just, going through boot camp at a young age. You know, I joined the service when I was 17 and a half. I had to have my mom sign, and it was life-changing for me.
17: If you can go through boot camp at 17 and a half, you can pretty much do anything. Mark joining us today. Early job for you. What was it?
23: My first job, I was working in the cantaloupe fields early in the morning, dude. I was 14 years old, and it was the only place that hired me.
17: So you're out there shoveling crap at 14 early in the morning. I mean, that sort of job, I feel like you kind of have to do when you're really young because you don't know any better. And then when you get any job after that, you're like, this is so much better.
19: But what did you learn from it?
23: I learned that no other job is as bad as that.
24: Yep. It's good to have a bad job or a bad boss at least once in your life.
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5: News 4, Chief Meteorologist Matt Monroe with today's Reno forecast. Sunny, hot, and breezy again. 96 degrees later on this afternoon. And by late afternoon, early evening, the Washoe Zephyr is back. Westerly winds 10 to 15, gusting to 25 tonight. 61 degrees under clear skies. Stay cool. Have a great day.
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3: The roads are starting off clear. I'm Terry with a look at your morning commute. Your drive through the Truckee Meadows at Thursday morning is starting off crash and it's hit it free. Although we have our usual slowdowns in and around the Spaghetti Bowl and on both major freeways. The drive out to USA Parkway has loosened up a little bit, but it's still pretty heavy between Vista and Patrick. Light traffic reported on your drive out of the North Valleys on 395 southbound, but watch out for a slowdown or two near Clear Acre. Spanish Springs, you're waking up to light traffic as well on southbound Pyramid Highway with a few slowdowns between Eagle Canyon and Los Altos.
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5: News 4 Chief Meteorologist Matt Monroe with today's Lake Tahoe forecast, and we are looking good around the lake. A lot of sunshine. Average high is 80. We'll beat that by a few degrees. We'll shoot for highs near 84. Westerly winds between 5 and 10. And then tonight, clear, dry, chilly. Lows down to 45. Enjoy your day at the lake.
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19: So the question that we have for you today, you can call us or you can text us if you prefer at 833-YO-DUMMY, is who is the most overrated actor or actress of all time? And make your case. A couple already popping in on Facebook at Dave Mahoney. Ronald said Tom Cruise. And as much as I want to agree with that, I don't.
20: I don't see Tom Cruise. Tom Cruise in real life is creepy, weird, and odd.
19: Yeah.
20: Tom Cruise in the movies is Ethan Hunt. He is the characters that he's playing.
19: And here's the thing with Tom Cruise that makes him a good actor, in my opinion, is that he's so easy to hate. I want to dislike his performances, but I just don't. Whether it's Mission Impossible or the Reacher stuff, he's so good it's almost maddening that I have to like his movies.
20: Right.
19: This one is interesting. Another Tom. TJ said Tom Hanks.
21: No way!
19: Said, I like most of his movies, and he does a fine job in them, but he gets mentioned as one of the all-time greats. Please point me in the direction of who I need to apologize to for this take.
21: Me.
19: I don't know. Like, he ruined that Elvis movie. Ruined it.
21: I think that people glom onto things to hate on, and that was a fantastic movie. I disagree. So, I mean, he had a bad Southern accent, but he didn't ruin the movie.
20: Here's the thing. I think we like Tom Hanks as a person, but like as a great actor, I mean, I could think of like
21: Big
20: that he's in.
21: Forrest Gump.
19: Turner and Hooch, sir.
20: I mean, I feel like his best performance was Saving Private Ryan, but he still felt like Tom Hanks in that movie to me.
19: Toy Story is a good example as well. I mean, from Saving Private Ryan to Forrest Gump to something like Big, that's pretty diverse.
20: I don't know, man.
19: He can pull off being a soldier. He can pull off being, you know, Forrest Gump.
20: It's just they all kind of have a similar thread in there to me. Philadelphia, even that, which he won an Oscar for. I think I like him, and I will see almost any Tom Hanks movie. I just don't feel like I'm transported to a different actor or a different character. I see Tom Hanks.
19: On that same note, Andy said, as I've grown older, it's become The Rock for me. It seems like his ego has become bigger over time, but his character development hasn't gotten any better.
21: Well, he's a WWE wrestler first turned actor. He's going to be like over the top in anything that he does, and his brand is him.
20: That's every action star USA for the most part. But I will say this. Sylvester Stallone, on the other hand, kind of got lumped into that. I feel like Stallone's actually a really good actor who just got typecast because of all the muscles.
19: Lisa joining us today. What's up, Lisa? Who do you think is the most overrated actor or actress of all time?
22: Okay, first of all, I want to mention Tom Hanks is not a bad actor. I haven't seen that movie that you guys said he had a bad accent in.
19: Yeah, it was the Elvis movie.
22: What about when he started with Bosom Buddies, the sitcom? That's where he got his start.
21: Oh, see, I had no idea.
20: It was him and a buddy pretended to be women to get cheaper rent.
21: Oh.
20: It was like
19: that hilarious.
20: It was in the early 80s. I remember watching reruns of it.
19: Yeah.
21: Interesting. In New York City, yeah, definitely would not happen. Yeah. Landlords are definitely trying to get every penny out of you nowadays. Interesting. I would like to actually put an artist on the table here that's not goated, like Tom Hanks or, you know, any or Sly. Chris Pratt for me.
19: Oh.
21: Chris Pratt is in some of the largest franchises and IPs that we're seeing right now with Guardians of the Galaxy. Yeah. I cannot stand him. I cannot.
0: I'm on board.
21: Yeah. I mean, he's hailed out as a really great actor. Can't watch him.
0: I hate Ice Cube.
19: Ice Cube, like, kayaking down a river wearing his life jacket after, you know, coming from the streets of L.A. is just the corniest thing to me.
20: Nah, man, get your bag.
19: Here's one for you, Lisa, and tell me if you agree with this. Recently, Ryan Reynolds has jumped the shark for me. Like, I tried to watch Deadpool versus Wolverine, and because, like, all of this stuff with his wife and just how skeezy it all seems, like, his cheeky little, I'm just a funny, sarcastic guy humor, I just can't buy it anymore.
21: It's because he's finally been unveiled for you, Dave.
19: That's exactly what it is. I was on board. And
20: if you have a nice guy persona,
19: uh-huh,
20: and that gets ripped away, yeah, I feel like everything you see, you're like, oh, I've been lied to.
19: Yeah.
20: It's all fake.

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2: The roads remain clear. I'm Terry with a look at your morning commute. Your drive through the Truckee Meadows this Thursday morning remains crash and incident free. Although we have our usual hot spots that we're keeping an eye on, like the drive out of the North Valleys, which is light to moderate at the moment on southbound 395. But watch out for your brake lights starting right around Clear Acre. The commute out to USA Parkway is in the moderate range as well on eastbound 80 between Vista and Patrick. Spanish Springs, you're waking up to light traffic on southbound Pyramid Highway with a few slowdowns between Eagle Canyon and Los Altos. I'm Terry
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3: The roads remain clear. I'm Terry with a look at your morning commute. Your drive through the Truckee Meadows this Thursday morning remains crash and incident-free, although we have our usual hotspots that we're keeping an eye on, like the drive out of the North Valleys has picked up a lot since our last report and is in the moderate to heavy range on southbound 395 with your slowdowns between Lemon Drive and the Spaghetti Bowl. Moderate traffic reported on your drive out to USA Parkway on eastbound 80 between Vista and Patrick. Spanish Springs, you're waking up to light to moderate traffic on southbound Pyramid Highway with your slowdowns beginning near Highland Ranch Parkway.
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5: News 4, Chief Meteorologist Matt Monroe with today's Reno forecast. Sunny, hot, and breezy again. 96 degrees later on this afternoon. And by late afternoon, early evening, the Washoe Zephyr is back. Westerly winds 10 to 15, gusting to 25 tonight. 61 degrees under clear skies. Stay cool. Have a great day.
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6: The roads remain clear. I'm Terry with a look at your morning commute. Your drive through the Truckee Meadows this Thursday morning remains crash and incident-free, although we have our usual hotspots that we're keeping an eye on, like the drive out of the North Valleys has picked up a lot since our last report and is in the moderate to heavy range on southbound 395 with your slowdowns between Lemon Drive and the Spaghetti Bowl. Moderate traffic reported on your drive out to USA Parkway on eastbound 80 between Vista and Patrick. Spanish Springs, you're waking up to light to moderate traffic on southbound Pyramid Highway with your slowdowns beginning near Highland Ranch Parkway. I'm Terry with a look at your morning commute.
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16: Hey, so I'm just wondering, why is it so awkward to eat a hot dog in front of other people?
17: Message deleted.
18: It's only if you're a little bitch.
19: I will say this much.
18: I will eat two hot dogs at the same time, one for each side of my mouth.
19: I've seen Mahoney consume a hot dog before, and I admire your confidence. The way that you consume a hot dog, like you'll make eye contact while consuming.
18: Why wouldn't I? I mean, a delicious meat vessel. It's one of nature's greatest inventions.
19: There's something that's more awkward for me than a hot dog, and it is a chocolate-covered banana that you see at a state fair.
20: Where on earth? Well, you just said state fair, but how often are you ordering chocolate-covered bananas from state fairs?
19: And then the other thing is like those big dill pickles, like the full-size ones, the big old boys, because
20: you're just afraid to be gay in public, man. What's up with all this phallic?
19: That's what I mean.
20: Like, freaking you out.
19: The hot dogs like explode on you. Like you take a bite and it's like, she's supposed to warn me.
20: I've never been shy about food. That's one thing about me. If I'm ever offered food, I'm going to eat it and consume it in front of you. But I will say that I will, like in like early stages of dating, pastas are definitely something that is always kind of awkward, because what do you do with all the noodle? You know, like there's so much noodle left. doing all the like the spinny turny stuff on the fork.
18: Nobody wants
20: I never
18: to actually
20: know how to
18: be
20: do
18: doing
20: all
18: that.
20: Yeah. Oh god.
18: I want to just shove my face in that pasta and just go to town.
20: Yes.
19: Have you ever been
20: or chicken
19: so
20: wings.
19: Feral for pasta that you actually kind of lean down to your plate a little bit, like
20: hunch over 100%
18: on my wife
20: makes it easier. That and like ramen, it's like bringing the bowl or the plate up to my mouth to make it easier.
19: Shovel it in.
18: Hand to God, my wife and I, our first date, we went to an Italian restaurant and I had pasta and it was a fat noodle, like Alfredo or something
20: The worst.
18: And I 100% brought it up just because I was on.
19: You brought it up to your face.
18: I brought it up to my face. And slurp those noodles up, and I was like,
20: part of the charm.
18: Yep, that's right. I'm like, I'll show you what's going on here.
20: What can this mouth do? Watch, baby.
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20: How did two people that were never even in the same room with each other manage to conceive a child? It is a modern day true love story. Let me put on sex.
21: Two people never in the same room together
20: conceived a child.
21: Glory hole.
20: No.
21: Oh.
20: But not that far off. Okay. So there's two inmates at a jail in Miami, and I guess they had developed some kind of relationship, but obviously they were housed separately, a male and a female.
21: Okay.
20: And they decided, after having numerous conversations, I assume through some kind of wall or vent or something
21: through
20: like
21: the
20: that.
21: Toilets.
20: Yeah, through the toilets.
21: No, that's actually what they do. They talk to the toilets.
20: Really?
22: That's yes, a thing? Okay. They flush and yell.
20: Wow. Humans are so strange. So they developed a relationship.

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4: The roads remain clear. I'm Terry with a look at your morning commute. Your drive through the Truckee Meadows this Thursday morning remains crash and incident free, although we have our usual slowdowns in and around the Spaghetti Bowl and on both major freeways. The drive out of the North Valleys is actually looking pretty good for the most part, with moderate traffic on southbound 395 between Lemon Drive and the Spaghetti Bowl. Spanish Springs, you're waking up to moderate traffic on southbound Pyramid Highway, but watch out for some slowdowns near Highland Ranch Parkway. The commute out to USA Parkway on eastbound 80 is in the moderate to heavy range between Vista and Patrick. I'm Terry with a look at your morning commute.
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6: News 4 Chief Meteorologist Matt Monroe with today's Lake Tahoe forecast, and we are looking good around the lake. A lot of sunshine. Average high is 80. We'll beat that by a few degrees. We'll shoot for highs near 84. Westerly winds between 5 and 10. And then tonight, clear, dry, chilly. Lows down to 45. Enjoy your day at the lake.
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15: This is David Mahoney.
16: So, have you ever been hurt on vacation? Because it's never a good time to get hurt, but when you're on vacation, it is especially inconvenient. Let's start with Roy here, because he's got a 4th of July accident. What happened to you?
17: Yeah, I kind of woke up Friday morning and get ready for work. Tripped in the RV and fell on just the back of the bench and broke my rib on my left side.
16: Oh, no. RV trip planned, too, and that requires, you know, like moving around and setting stuff
18: or
16: up.
18: Sitting down.
16: Yeah,
19: ribs, no matter what, just hurt in any instance.
16: There's no fixing it, right?
19: No.
16: You just basically have to let it heal.
17: Yeah.
16: Oh, the VA hospital. Hodder has some stories about that.
0: Oh, God. Thank you for your service. I'm sorry that's the way that you had to go about getting fixed, though, man. Yeah. VA is a tough route.
17: Hey, I had to celebrate my birthday the day before, and I fall the next day.
16: One thing after another.
0: Well, I mean, but I mean, I feel like that's pretty on par for birthdays. You know, you fall on your birthday.
18: I have fallen many times on my birthday.
0: I've slipped and fell. I've looked up at the stars.
16: Roy, thanks. Thanks for the call today, man. Appreciate
0: you. Happy birthday.
16: So over the 4th of July, we went to the Pacific Northwest where my wife, her family is from, and we went to this little place called Seabrook, which is an adorable little town. It's about 3 hours from Seattle, though.
0: Super cute, quaint.
16: I felt like I was living in the Truman Show. It's like that much. You feel like you're in a simulation because everything's just so perfect.
0: Yeah.
16: Except for when my 3-year-old and 5-year-old daughters were just kind of out playing in this beautiful little field. Perfectly safe environment. Nothing really going on. Kids are out there. We're throwing the Frisbee back and forth. There's dogs running around. It's just everything's
0: living
16: great.
0: Living life like the 90s.
16: And then all of a sudden I hear, Ruby's bleeding.
18: Oh, no.
16: My 3-year-old, the youngest one, had just hopped down into this little fire pit. It was like a sunken fire pit that, you know, had enough room where you could sit around and your legs could be close to the fire. And it's maybe a foot and a half. And she just jumped down and her head just kept going.
18: Oh,
16: and
18: no.
16: And she busted her lip open to the point where, I don't know if it was her top teeth or her bottom teeth, but it was a gash underneath her lip. And we're looking at it going, you know, I actually FaceTime with my sister-in-law who's a surgeon. And I'm like, hey, should we take her to the hospital for this? And it wasn't all the way through her lip, but it was cut on the outside.
0: It would have been a nasty scar, I'm sure, if
16: and that's hadn't. And that's what we were trying to avoid. But we find out the closest emergency room is about an hour away.
0: So she's just casually bleeding for an hour in the car. That's a rental.
16: Yeah. It's a rental, whatever. A rental, I don't care. Car.
18: So she's 3 and she's bleeding. Does she think she's going to die? Like, because I feel like at 3 years old, like any amount of pain is
16: she's like
18: the end of the world.
16: Gurgling on her own blood as we're like getting her cleaned up. And it was the sweetest and saddest thing because I just bought her this new little Seabrook pink sweatshirt that she really wanted. She goes, no, my new sweater.
0: And I'm like, and this is how you know how to weaponize your tears. You got her another one.
16: I got her another one.
0: You
16: of course
0: better.
16: I did.
0: Of course you did. It was a brand new sweater.
18: So what do they have to do? Do they have to give her stitches?
16: They glued her up.
18: You just straight up glued.
16: I'm like, I could have done that, man.
0: What they did to Dustin at the VA whenever I had to come to work late because he chopped his finger off.
16: Yeah,
0: they just super glue it these days.
18: Can we just get some access to some of that glue?
16: Yeah, just hook it up, man.
18: For real.
0: Because you just traveled an hour to go get glue.
18: How long were you in the ER for?
0: How annoying.
16: So it was actually my wife and my mother-in-law that drove her over there.
18: Oh, you stayed back?
16: I had to stay back.
18: You had to supervise the other kids, older kids?
16: I had to watch the other kids. But it was actually pretty quick, all things considered, because they took her to this little town called Aberdeen, which I'd never heard of before, but I guess that's where Kurt Cobain was born.
18: Okay.
16: And, dude, that is a sketchy little town, man. Like, everyone's walking around like just
0: a zombie?
16: Methed out zombie.
0: Yikes.
16: So when we were driving through it, I was like, this place is dicey as hell.
18: Let's not stop here?
16: Yeah, like, I didn't even want to stop at the Safeway to get, like...
0: That's why you got glued up. They were like, get out of here quick. You're not supposed to be here.
16: You are the least of our problems right now.
0: Oh, my God.
16: Dave Mahoney, hello.
19: Hey.
16: Did you get injured on vacation?
19: I surely did.
16: What happened?
19: I was thrown from a horse.
16: Oh, my God. What were you, riding a horse on vacation, and how badly did you get hurt?
19: I was hurt really bad. We were in Hawaii, though, so it was like, yeah, I'm really hurt, but I'm in Hawaii, so... I'm going to continue on. And I got up and I continued on the ride. And then about a week later, when we came home, I had no use of my arms anymore.
18: Oh, my God.

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3: The roads remain clear. I'm Terry with a look at your morning commute. Your drive through the Truckee Meadows this Thursday morning remains crash and incident-free, although we have our usual slowdowns in and around the Spaghetti Bowl and on both major freeways. The drive out of the North Valleys is actually looking pretty good for the most part, with moderate traffic on southbound 395 between Lemon Drive and the Spaghetti Bowl. Spanish Springs, you're waking up to moderate traffic on southbound Pyramid Highway, but watch out for some slowdowns near Highland Ranch Parkway. The commute out to USA Parkway on eastbound 80 is in the moderate to heavy range between Vista and Patrick. I'm Terry with a look at your morning commute.
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26: That's Y-O-D, what, hold on, Y-O-D-U-M-M-Y. Isn't there a B in there?
13: It is never a good time getting hurt, and especially on vacation. This one on Facebook from Michael said, 2 days into my Alaskan cruise, I got a kidney stone, which ended up getting stuck, and I couldn't pass it.
14: Oh, my God.
13: I had to be flown back to Seattle on a medical flight for emergency surgery. And here's the kicker. My wife couldn't fly on the plane with me, so she had to finish the 7-day cruise by herself.
14: Meanwhile, you're spending an ungodly amount of money on that flight, first and foremost.
13: Can't even imagine.
14: Then having to get the surgery for a blocked kidney stone. But, you know, I'm sure you're sure your wife hated the rest of that cruise.
13: I mean, it depends on the wife, right? I feel like there's two types. Either one, you're like, go get patched up. I'll see you in a week. Other one is like so miserable because you're so concerned about your husband that, you know.
14: I feel like I would tell my wife to continue on with the trip because we paid, an Alaskan cruise, not going to be cheap.
13: Yeah. Marty wondering, does violent diarrhea count?
27: Absolutely.
13: Audrey, going to the expert here?
27: For sure.
13: Yeah.
27: I was sitting here thinking, I haven't ever had anything that's a sort of an injury that's ever happened to me during vacation, but I have had diarrhea.
13: Yeah. So it does ruin the trip.
27: It certainly really makes things a lot less sexy.
14: So I never broke any bones, but I lost a tooth. Like I broke a tooth off.
27: That's an injury.
14: This was like during like the COVID times when things were like weird in general.
13: Yeah.
14: And we were going to Hawaii and we had never been before. And so this was like, we hadn't been on vacation in a year or so. And I'm eating jelly beans and, you know, next thing you know, like half hour into this flight to Hawaii, which is going to be like forever, my tooth just boom, breaks off. And so I turn over to my wife and I just like hand her my tooth. And she's just like,
13: "Are you expecting like the tooth fairy to give you $5?"
14: Yeah, she
27: at least played for the flight.
14: Did not. No, I ended up going the rest of that trip with just like a half broken off tooth in my mouth because
13: I love the
14: emergency dentists are insane in Hawaii.
13: I would imagine. I love the visual of you on a flight to Hawaii just housing jelly beans,
14: sour jelly beans from Trader Joe's. Those were my favorite. I've never been able to eat them again just because I have such a bad connotation with them now.
27: PTS teeth.
13: Mike is joining us today. What's up, Mike?
28: Hey, this was back in the 90s, early 90s. We were down at the river. I drank a little too much.
13: As you do at the river.
28: We always do.
13: Uh-huh.
28: On the 4th of July.
13: There you go.
28: And I got on the rope swing and slipped off of it and broke my leg.
13: Oh, no. Did you immediately go to the ER or were you like, I ain't quitting?
28: I ain't quitting.
13: My man.
14: Just drink some more, the pain will go away.
13: Injured on vacation or while you're out of pocket. Don is on the line today. What's up, Don?
29: Well, it was back in the early 90s and I was on a softball league, 12-inch softball. They call that softball. It's not really soft. I'm catching, and of course, we use gear. And a ball, it was a play at the plate, and the second baseman threw it to me, and it was 2 feet from my 5 feet before, when it ricocheted up off a rock, it hit me in the eye. Hit me square in the eye.
13: Oh, dude, Don.
29: I was the first day, First day of my vacation.
2: I've had a similar thing happen playing softball. When I was a kid, I was playing with my on my dad's softball team. Same thing. It was just like a little blooper into the outfield. I went to go field it, hit a chunk of something in the ground, popped up, got me right in the mouth. And you're right. A softball is misnamed because that thing hurts.
29: So for the next 2 weeks, because I ended up with a concussion, and for the next 2 weeks, I couldn't move my eyes. My eyes wouldn't move because the ball had hit me in the nose, it broke my nose, and it actually fractured my eye wall.
2: Oh my God.
29: And so went to a specialist, and for 2 weeks, I had to keep on trying to exercise my eye to see if I could get it to move. He said if I couldn't get it to move in the 2 weeks, that they were going to have to pull my eyeball out and fix the eye wall.
27: What?
29: So
27: you almost had a
29: two wheels.
27: Eye patch.
29: Yeah, it was horrible.
2: Man, you could have been a pirate, Don. That would have been so cool.
29: It would have been. But I at the end of the 2 weeks, I'm waiting to see the doctor. I'm sitting in his office, and boom. I was exercising my eye, and bam, it just broke loose.
27: Can you do that pretty?
29: So then I went in and saw him, and he was like, "Okay, we don't need to do surgery now."
2: Wow.
27: Whoa. Can you do you? Are you fearful of your eyeball like being lost now? Do you have a general fear of that now? I feel like I would.
29: No, it's pretty much back to normal. But you know what? My eyeball has always been just a little more dilated than the other one now.
2: Wild.
29: I don't know why.
2: All right, we got time for another one. Mark, did you get injured on vacation? What happened?
3: Well, not an injury. It's along with the diarrhea thing.
2: Perfect.
3: I was stationed in the military and went on a 3-week trip to Turkey. And the last few days I got dysentery. And it was miserable.
2: Yeah, I mean, like Oregon Trail dysentery?
3: I mean, I was in the hotel room the last few days just basically sitting on the toilet.
2: Mark, I'm so sorry.
3: Good way to lose weight, though.
2: I guess, yeah. You're like, I'm so thin.
3: You got to look at the bright side.
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2: The roads remain clear. I'm Terry with a look at your morning commute. Your drive through the Truckee Meadows this Thursday morning remains crash and incident free. Although we have our usual slowdowns in and around the Spaghetti Bowl and on both major freeways. The drive out of the North Valleys is actually looking pretty good for the most part, with moderate traffic on southbound 395 between Lemon Drive and the Spaghetti Bowl. Spanish Springs, you're waking up to moderate traffic on southbound Pyramid Highway, but watch out for some slowdowns near Highland Ranch Parkway. The commute out to USA Parkway on eastbound 80 is in the moderate to heavy range between Vista and Patrick. I'm Terry with a look at your morning commute.
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4: News 4 Chief Meteorologist Matt Monroe with today's Lake Tahoe forecast, and we are looking good around the lake. A lot of sunshine. Average high is 80. We'll beat that by a few degrees. We'll shoot for highs near 84. Westerly winds between 5 and 10. And then tonight, clear, dry, chilly. Lows down to 45. Enjoy your day at the lake.
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18: So it happened to me last night, that dreaded moment where the wife and I walk upstairs, go into the bedroom, getting ready for, turn in for the night. And I realize, she's washed the sheets. And don't get me wrong, it's nice that she washes the sheets and the pillowcases. But that is a very unwelcome moment when, I mean, the stuff's dry, it's in the dryer, but now you just have to put it all on the bed, and
19: it's
18: you are
19: really
18: just not
19: that big a deal.
18: But I'm just not in the mood for it. You know,
19: yeah,
18: like I was
19: I know
18: so
19: it's
18: ready
19: annoying,
18: to just
19: but
18: go climb into bed, you know, and I was just like, I don't want to be doing this right now.
19: But it's so nice when you finally crawl in. And, you know, whenever you have to work for things, it makes it better.
18: You
19: know,
18: so?
19: The night's sleep is always that much better whenever you have to, like, fight over the corners.
18: The other thing, and you probably wouldn't think about this, Audrey, there's 0% chance that I'm going to get lucky on brand new, freshly washed sheets.
19: Oh, that's the best time for sex.
18: You'd think so.
19: That's what you got to say.
18: That's revise my argument.
19: Like, what do you want to be sleeping? Like, you want to be like having sex on like old? No, let's make new.
20: That's one argument to make. Yeah.
19: Okay.
18: So the question is, how often do you wash your sheets? I mean, your husband is kind of, you said before, Audrey, like a germaphobe. Are you washing your sheets on a weekly basis?
19: I have something to kind of say here because over the weekend So I self-tan, and with that sometimes comes like the tanner splotch
18: yep.
19: of body mm-hmm. from, you know, just like soaking off of you
18: it's
19: on
18: like
19: onto
18: a
19: your
18: chalk outline of
19: human.
18: a murdered person.
19: Oh, it's so gross.
18: Gross.
19: I have been avoiding washing the sheets because I knew I was going to tan today. It's been 3 weeks.
18: 3 weeks. Okay.
19: And I think that's pretty gross. People say you're supposed to do it like every Sunday.
18: Many people, they did a study on this because, you know, obviously, you know, all the buildup, not just from self-tanner, but just the normal stuff like skin cells and things like that, sweat, oil, all that stuff comes off your body as you sleep. They're saying that many people only wash their sheets every 8 weeks.
20: I mean, when I'm living alone, that could be true. That's like once every other month.
18: Yeah.
19: Yeah. Did sheets get stinky?
20: No, not really. I mean, a lot of times I was showering before bed, so I mean, didn't have that same kind of... issue. And also, like, you know, but now, like, with my wife's there and she's handling the bed duties.
18: I mean, I distinctly remember when, you know, your wife and you were living apart for that short amount of time that you would only wash the sheets, like, when she was coming to town.
20: When she would come to town.
19: Well, I mean, think about when you're in your 20s.
18: Oh, yeah.
20: I don't think I ever washed my sheets in my 20s.
18: Yeah, so gross.
19: I mean, they had to have been so gross. And because you're just not thinking. That's just not on your to-do list when you're in your 20s.
18: Right. You never think about it unless you have, like, a new girl coming over to your house or something like that.
19: Not even then, I don't think. I think the only time that I ever thought about moving or, like, changing my sheets was move in and move out day.
18: They said that mattresses should be replaced or at least vacuumed weekly and then replaced every 7 years.
19: Vacuuming your mattress?
18: I never
19: vacuum my
18: mattress.
19: Am I just the filthiest human being on earth?
18: I
19: don't vacuum my mattress.
20: I don't even know if I've ever vacuumed my mattress.
18: Never. Never.
19: I also have a mattress from whenever I was like a kid.
20: I got a mattress pad on it. Why would I need to vacuum my mattress if I got a mattress pad on it?
19: Right. What?
18: We might just be the stinkiest radio show there is. And that's a title that we don't want, but here we are.
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25: Mahoney, I don't know what kind of propaganda you have decided to feed yourself through the things that you look at on your algorithm, but why would you include a story like this?
26: What are you talking about, Dave?
25: The headline that you sent over yesterday that you're like, we've got to talk about this, is... Exercise does not improve mental health.
26: I think I was shocked to find this out. They're saying it's a placebo effect.
16: Well, the placebo would be a positive.
25: It's not a placebo effect. It actually does release
26: Did
25: serotonin.
26: Did you read the article, Dave?
25: Okay, so new research shows that the connection between exercise and mental health is more complex than previously thought.
26: Uh-huh.
25: Did you read the article?
26: Yeah, I did.
25: What does it say?
26: Yeah.
25: What's next?
26: Then you bitch. You didn't read this article.
25: They're saying like recreational activities like sports and gym workouts consistently correlate with lower rates of depression and anxiety, work-related or even household activity may not offer the same benefits. So you didn't read the article. You just saw
26: an
25: article.
26: Headline. Said, I'm sticking with what I read.
25: It literally says sports and gym workouts consistently correlate with lower rates of depression and anxiety.
26: And now, some people,
25: correlation,
26: not
25: causation, we get into all of that nonsense. But, you know, if you're having to do physical activity for work or just like cleaning up around the house, you know, no, you're probably not going to be feeling great after that.
16: I would like to say, though, that cleaning up around the house actually does help your depression. Because the more cluttered your life is and the more cluttered your space and your feelings are within your home,
25: no question. Those
16: things, they actually say that's literally step one.
25: Yeah.
16: So, I get what we're saying here, but I mean, like, you're so right, Dave. Manual labor, I feel like, would make me depressed.
25: Yeah, like if every day, like, you're forced to go out there and dig ditches or mow lawns.
16: Or some people really enjoy that, though. I don't know. Because there's a lot of people who do that in the summer heat. Oof.
25: Yeah, no one's thinking, oh, you know what? I really want to give myself a mental boost. Let me go out and work in 110 degrees.
16: I appreciate y'all so much.
25: I know,
16: man. I could never.
25: But the authors emphasize that exercise alone can't necessarily help with all of your problems. But, I mean, every time that I'm not feeling great, if I go to the gym, I always feel so much better.
16: My therapist prescribed me to work out.
25: Really?
16: Yeah, I'm like, not joking.
25: Because it's a real thing. Stop sending over this nonsense propaganda.
26: If my therapist prescribed that for me, I'd sue them for fat shaming.
25: You don't have a therapist,
26: man. Mental language.
25: You need one.
16: Mental language.
27: That's a wrap.
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0: 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I Don't Want to Go Home Tonight. 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
2: 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Dez Fafara is going to be joining me to talk about the new record, getting back on the road, and what's next for the band. We're going to crank up new music from Devil Driver, of course. Also, Mastodon, Cro-Mags, Protest the Hero, Periphery. Also, classics from Metallica, Judas Priest, Pantera, all your favorites. I'm Full Metal Jackie. 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
3: News 4 Chief Meteorologist Matt Monroe with today's Lake Tahoe forecast, and we are looking good around the lake. A lot of sunshine. Average high is 80. We'll beat that by a few degrees. We'll shoot for highs near 84. Westerly winds between 5 and 10. And then tonight, clear, dry, chilly. Lows down to 45. Enjoy your day at the lake.
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0: It's funny. I used to think Instagram was a cocaine delivery service. 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

0: 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Like tonight at the Faith Lutheran Church, you got a night with Fred the Songs and Wisdom of Mr. Rogers. That should be pretty fun. You got the Summer Dinner Concert Series at Wild River Grill at 6:30. And then tonight at Renown, the Renown Regional Medical Center, Fiana's Healing Garden. That is where you can catch Art Town at Renown, the music series. Tonight, starring Huckleberry Road, one of my favorite local bands in town. So good. They got this incredible cover of Mike and the Mechanics' Silent Running. You want to check that one out. 7 o'clock tonight is when Huckleberry Road plays.
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1: 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Keep listening for that Summer of Fun sounder. It's coming up during the next block of rock. 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
4: News 4, Chief Meteorologist Matt Monroe with today's Reno forecast. Sunny, hot, and breezy again. 96 degrees later on this afternoon. And by late afternoon, early evening, the Washoe Zephyr is back. Westerly winds 10 to 15, gusting to 25 tonight. 61 degrees under clear skies. Stay cool. Have a great day.
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Coming off of Yield, there's Pearl Jam with Given to Fly, the 90s at noon. One of my favorite Pearl Jam records. Stone Temple Pilots, White Zombie coming up. 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

0: White Zombie, 90s at noon. Children of the Grave, a cover of the Black Sabbath classic. Stone Temple Pilots, Kid Rock, Pearl Jam, and Offspring all back there as well. Happy birthday to you if you were born on this day, July 9th. You celebrate this day with Fred Savage. He is 50 years old today. Jack White is 51 years old. Last year, for his 50th birthday, he got his very first cell phone. He always said that if he could make it to 50 without a cell phone, it would be an accomplishment. So there you go. He did it. Courtney Love, 62 years old today. Jim Kerr of Simple Minds is 67. Kevin Nash, the wrestler, NWO, he is 67. Kelly McGillis from Top Gun, 69. Tom Hanks is 70. Jimmy Smith is 71. John Tesh, 74 years old. Happy heavenly birthday to Richard Roundtree, Brian Dennehy, and Bon Scott. Happy rotten hell birthday, O.J. Simpson. It was on this day in 1995 that the Grateful Dead played their last show with Jerry Garcia. He would pass away a month later. Mike Tyson was banned from boxing after he bit Evander Holyfield's ear on this day in 1997. And on this day in 1999, American Pie was released.
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4: News 4 Chief Meteorologist Matt Monroe with today's Lake Tahoe forecast, and we are looking good around the lake. A lot of sunshine. Average high is 80. We'll beat that by a few degrees. We'll shoot for highs near 84. Westerly winds between 5 and 10. And then tonight, clear, dry, chilly. Lows down to 45. Enjoy your day at the lake.
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0: Sleep Theory, Words Are Worthless. Rock 104.5, the best new rock, man. They have some incredible covers out there right now. They do a great version of NSYNC's Bye Bye Bye, and they also do Taylor Swift's Cruel Summer. Sleep Theory, man, they are putting some great music out, awesome covers. Can't wait to see them at Aftershock 2026, headlining one of the secondary stages. Chris Payne has your tickets, the weekend passes for Aftershock 2026. You can listen to the 4 o'clock Daily Double for your chance to win these general admission tickets for the weekend for Aftershock 2026 Discovery Park in Sacramento.
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0: Attention station employees, we're gonna need you to go ahead and come in on Saturday. Oh, I almost forgot. Also Sunday. Thank you.
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0: Godsmack on Reno's Rock Station, Rock 104.5. 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
3: News 4 Chief Meteorologist Matt Monroe with today's Reno forecast. Sunny, hot, and breezy again. 96 degrees later on this afternoon. And by late afternoon, early evening, the Washoe Zephyr is back. Westerly winds 10 to 15, gusting to 25 tonight. 61 degrees under clear skies. Stay cool. Have a great day.
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0: 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The Reno Aces are back in town. They're spending the week at Greater Nevada Field taking on the Round Rock Express. They were victorious yesterday, 14-13. Today is Throwback Thursday. First pitch at 6:35. Chris Payne is going to be your MC for all of the Reno Aces games. So get on out there and enjoy the beautiful weather. It is going to be a little warm, but again, it is Throwback Thursday. And get out there and enjoy some, enjoy a hot dog, enjoy some beverages, and watch Ace Ball, man. We only got about a month and a half, 2 months left of the season, so take advantage of it while you can.
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2: 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Dez Fafara is going to be joining me to talk about the new record, getting back on the road, and what's next for the band. We're going to crank up new music from Devil Driver, of course. Also, Mastodon, Cro-Mags, Protest the Hero, Periphery. Also, classics from Metallica, Judas Priest, Pantera, all your favorites. I'm Full Metal Jackie. Join me this weekend. Let's make some noise.
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Here's Goo Goo Dolls on the Dot.

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4: News 4, Chief Meteorologist Matt Monroe with today's Lake Tahoe forecast, and we are looking good around the lake. A lot of sunshine. Average high is 80. We'll beat that by a few degrees. We'll shoot for highs near 84. Westerly winds between 5 and 10. And then tonight, clear, dry, chilly. Lows down to 45. Enjoy your day at the lake.
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0: Shine Down, Rock 104.5, best new rock coming off of 8. 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

3 days grace. I don't want to go home tonight on Rock 104.5. I am going to go home tonight. I will be back tomorrow at 10 a.m. Chris Payne is coming in. He's got those Aftershock tickets during the 4 o'clock daily double, plus another opportunity for you to qualify for the Summer of Fun trip to New York City. Have yourself a great day. Bye-bye now.

104.5, Aftershock Rock from Tool. They are closing out the festivities on Sunday, October 4th, and we've got your tickets up for grabs on the 4 o'clock Daily Double in about an hour. Right now, we break into the best new rock for Breaking Benjamin. It's called Something Wicked.

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0: Rock 104.5, Linkin Park this afternoon. Yours truly, Chris Payne, checking in for the afternoon overdrive. Our summer of fun is here. We are in the midst of week three, and we need you to listen for the summer of fun sounder that's coming up within the next, roughly give or take, 12 to 13 minutes tops. In fact, you're going to hear it right after End of You from Amy Lee, Courtney LaPlante, and Poppy. The moment you hear that sounder, that 12th caller at 775-737-KDOT, you pick up the phone and dial that number and get qualified for this week's trip to New York City. In the event you don't get qualified, you can always join Terry for a live broadcast today, 4 to 6 p.m. at Nevada Muffler and Auto. Yep, you're going to find him at 2801 Vassar, but that sounder on the phone, again, coming up in the next 12 minutes.
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5: News 4 Chief Meteorologist Matt Monroe with today's Reno forecast. Sunny, hot, and breezy again. 96 degrees later on this afternoon. And by late afternoon, early evening, the Washoe Zephyr is back. Westerly winds 10 to 15, gusting to 25 tonight. 61 degrees under clear skies. Stay cool. Have a great day.
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0: 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Find them at Aftershock on Sunday, October 4th, and we will have more tickets to share with you in a matter of a few moments. 4 o'clock Daily Double on the way with your pair of weekend general admission passes so you can see Black Label Society, Sleep Theory, and many more. Ozzy Osbourne before it. And Jack Osbourne said something to his dad, basically when Back to the Beginning happened a little over a year ago. Said, quote, "I think I just, like, I ran into his dressing room, screamed, 'Oh, you did it!'" I mean, minus the expletive. "You did it!" He was just really excited. He just sat there and he said, his dad just sat there and shook his head like, "Yeah, yeah." It's like, "No, like, you did it." It was nerve-wracking, so emotional, like crazy emotional. It was such a buildup and so much like, man, this is going to be it. So there you go. Final word, said Jack got to say to his dad. Once again, rest in peace, Ozzy Osbourne. And we're coming up on 1 year without the man.
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5: I got a crash on the board in Carson City. Commotion in the Capitol. Hey, it's Boogie with a look at this afternoon's traffic. That's being reported at US 50 and Arrowhead Drive. If you're in that area or heading to that area, be on the lookout for emergency vehicles there. I'm also seeing a crash that happened about 45 minutes ago in the city of Fallon. That's at US 50 and Gumau Drive. That's in the eastbound direction. Also in Fernley, the country is busy today. US Alternate 95 Highway and East Cedar Street. That happened like 2 minutes after the one in Fallon, so be ready for that if you're out and about in the country. USA Parkway is full early today from Denmark Drive all the way to the Highway 80 on-ramp. Then 80 westbound is slammed from that on-ramp all the way to Mustang.
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10: 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The notorious Conor McGregor and the co-main event, Patty the Batty Pimlet versus Benoit St. Denis. 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

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You want to go see them on October 3rd? 4 o'clock Daily Double on deck with your shot at weekend passes for Aftershock after Temple of the Dog on the Dot.

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Could we have lobbed you at any easier of a softball to knock over the wall? 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Caller 12 775 737 KDOT. Identify the last song. This song is today's 4 o'clock Daily Double Fan. And as long as you have not won anything from this radio station in the past 15 days, your weekend aftershock passes for October 3rd and 4th are up for grabs.

0: 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Who are you?
1: My name is Matt.
0: Hello, Matt. You're caller 10. We need number 12. Please try back tomorrow. 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
2: Jennifer.
0: Hello, Jennifer. You're caller 11. We need number 12. Please try back tomorrow. 775-737-KDOT is our telephone number. Who will be caller 12 today? What's your name?
3: Benjamin.
0: Hello, Benjamin. 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
0: Ah, there you go. 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
0: You, sir, are going to go to Aftershock on October 3rd and 4th.

0: Rock 104.5, the latest from Five Finger Death Punch, Eye of the Storm. Yours truly, Chris Payne, congratulating Benjamin Florence. Got himself a pair of tickets for general admission tickets, for that matter, for Aftershock 2026, where the lineup on that Saturday and Sunday, AFI, A Day to Remember, Body Count, The Ghost Inside, Sleep Theory, Black Label Society, Suicidal Tendencies, oh, and so many more. Do you want to win the last pair or not? It's tomorrow, by the way. During the 4 o'clock daily double. Last pair that we'll have to share with you for a little while, at least. I don't know when we'll get more, but as soon as we do, we will be able to do that. In the meantime, you have now just under an hour and, oh, give or take, 40 minutes or so to get your tales out to a live broadcast.
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1: Got a crash on the board in Carson City. Commotion in the Capitol. Hey, it's Boogie with a look at this afternoon's traffic. That's being reported at US 50 and Arrowhead Drive. If you're in that area or heading to that area, be on the lookout for emergency vehicles there. I'm also seeing a crash that happened about 45 minutes ago in the city of Fallon. That's at US 50 and Gumau Drive. That's in the eastbound direction. Also in Fernley, the country is busy today. US Alternate 95 Highway and East Cedar Street. That happened like 2 minutes after the one in Fallon, so be ready for that if you're out and about in the country. USA Parkway is full early today from Denmark Drive all the way to the Highway 80 on-ramp. Then 80 westbound is slammed from that on-ramp all the way to Mustang.
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4: News 4 Chief Meteorologist Matt Monroe with today's Lake Tahoe forecast, and we are looking good around the lake. A lot of sunshine. Average high is 80. We'll beat that by a few degrees. We'll shoot for highs near 84. Westerly winds between 5 and 10. And then tonight, clear, dry, chilly. Lows down to 45. Enjoy your day at the lake.

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0: 104.5. I'd like to think the Aces are unstoppable, especially on Thursdays when they wear the Reno Silver Sox jerseys, and that's going to happen tonight at Greater Nevada Field. It's a throwback Thursday with $2 Coors Light drafts, and that's going to happen within the first 90 minutes of the gates opening. So you basically have until 5:35, until 7 o'clock to enjoy the $2 Coors Light drafts. And here's why. Some of you might go, whoa, wait a second. You're going to offer the throwback price, man. Why don't you give it the whole game? Because there are some apples who ruined the whole barrel and decided to imbibe a little too much, and they suddenly couldn't handle their first or second or 14th beers. And that's why there's now a time restraint on this. So get out there. If you want to enjoy yourself tonight, come out to Greater Nevada Field. First pitch is 6:35, and you can enjoy $2 Coors Light drafts. 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We'll have a Yacht Rock soundtrack. Saturday night, it's Lilo and Stitch night, and Sunday, it's Bluey Day. 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
2: 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This weekend, Devil Driver, they're back with their brand new record, Strike and Kill. Dez Fafar is going to be joining me to talk about the new record, getting back on the road, and what's next for the band. We're going to crank up new music from Devil Driver, of course. Also, Mastodon, Cro-Mags, Protest the Hero, Periphery. Also, classics from Metallica, Judas Priest, Pantera, all your favorites. I'm Full Metal Jackie. Join me this weekend. 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
1: A crash in the Capitol is causing a commotion in Carson. Authorities are reporting a crash in Carson City on Highway 50, still active, and Arrowhead Drive. Be on the lookout for emergency vehicles in that area. Over in the Tahoe Reno Industrial Center, USA Parkway is jammed up with wheels early from Electric Avenue to 80. 80 westbound from there to Mustang is experiencing a crowded flow, so be prepared for a delay there. Also, I want you to be on the lookout for one of the lanes to be closed just past Patrick due to a vehicle that was on fire in the 1 p.m. hour. Sparks Boulevard southbound and northbound are down to one lane between Shadow Lane and Prater Way. That could get dicey, and 395 northbound is steadily filling up with wheels from Audi Boulevard up to Golden Valley Road. It'll be a challenge to get to the North Valleys this hour.
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1: A crash in the Capitol is causing a commotion in Carson. Authorities are reporting a crash in Carson City on Highway 50, still active, and Arrowhead Drive. Be on the lookout for emergency vehicles in that area. Over in the Tahoe Reno Industrial Center, USA Parkway is jammed up with wheels early from Electric Avenue to 80. 80 westbound from there to Mustang is experiencing a crowded flow, so be prepared for a delay there. Also, I want you to be on the lookout for one of the lanes to be closed just past Patrick due to a vehicle that was on fire in the 1 p.m. hour. Sparks Boulevard southbound and northbound are down to one lane between Shadow Lane and Prater Way. That could get dicey, and 395 northbound is steadily filling up with wheels from Audi Boulevard up to Golden Valley Road. It'll be a challenge to get to the North Valleys this hour.
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1: 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Broken Mirror is the latest offering from Architects this afternoon. We've got Y2K Rock at 5 o'clock on deck with the mighty Metallica, Deftones, Black Keys, Godsmack, and Breaking Benjamin. 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

The thrilling rock from yesteryear. 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